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Straight opening her fertile womb, the earth obeyed the word and teemed creatures numberless in perfect forms and fully grown. 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